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Hot wire, swerving on my judgment. Ride on my dump truck, my girl stuck it up. Gas on the pedal like, gra, gra, gra. 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
3: Good evening, citizens of Earth. 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I want to invite you to a new world. 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

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Sorry, papi, no me puse guapa pa ti. Mucha curva este ti, mucho pa ti. Topic y Becky G. Sorry, papi, guapa pa ti, guapa pa ti, guapa pa ti, muy guapa. 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The way you talk, the way you're moving closer, the way you kiss, the way you dip inside me. Milky y David Guetta. Just the way you are. I've been acting too rude. Eat a touch of the candle brew. Can I bump on an attitude? 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